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There's no need to cry, yeah. 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

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I tell her, baby, baby, baby, baby, baby, baby, baby, baby, baby, baby, I'm a fireball.

0: Radio Lette.
1: Look, if you had one shot or one opportunity to seize everything you ever wanted in one moment, would you capture it?